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Let's rave, baby. Unsafe space. Let's rave, baby. Unsafe space, baby. Unsafe space, baby. 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

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She better with some fella with a regular job. I didn't want to get her involved. 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But a knife, what?

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Like you couldn't find beauty in the pain. If I had a second chance, I'd do it all again. Like, yeah, it's about time that I learned my lesson.

Parents, aunts, or toilet attendants. Last one in particular, we met sometime one cold December. A halt in Nanny's corner, where he laid out his wares. Colognes, chopper chops, and Trojans if you dare. He's from my hometown, Benin City. And over there, my man's a dentist. But here in London, got no papers to make root paper. And ends need meat. Every hour I give some cheer. All I get is cold pity, sneers and jeers, but that's okay. Cause in my mind, sky's a

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This is a journey into sound. A journey which along the way will bring to you new color, new dimension, new value.

this is what she does, and this is what she is. And this is the moment, this is exactly what she was born to be. This is what she does, and this is what she is.

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Her body moon blue as a jellyfish. And I'm breathing deep and I'm there and I'm also not there. And I'm spurting ink over the sheets, but she remains completely unexplained. Or maybe I'm just too tongue-tied to drink it up and swallow back the pain. I thought slavery had been abolished. How come it's gone and reared its ugly head again? And this is the moment, this is exactly what she is born to be. And this is what she does, and this is what she is. And this is the moment, this is exactly what she is born to be.